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Why not listen to the funky shows? The presenters will keep you on your toes. The music they play should suit everyone. 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So come and join the growing queue. See what Sonny G can do for you. Please remember to turn on that dial. Sonny G's the best by a country mile. Everybody's loving Sonny Govan.

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She comes to settle home on her cantilever roost. She ponders. She ponders. 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

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Let me count the ways. 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But the sands of time only fall.

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Why not listen to the funky shows? 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Sonny G's the best by a country mile. Everybody's loving Sonny Govan.

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Severin.

out of body, out of mind. He stroked

starting off with some Fatboy Slim. Morning all, yours truly, Matthew Ward, alias the Mighty Rave Ward, and this week's instalment of the Legends. Hope your morning's been okay. I don't know about you, but I've been having some rather chaotic experiences this morning, which I will be getting into in just a moment. But more importantly, how are you? Are you enjoying the weather? Let's hope it lasts. Apparently we're only going to get one more day of this, certainly in the west, but yeah, let's just hope that the weather just keeps going. Until then, of course, I've got plenty to talk to you about, including the fact that we have now launched the first of our Spotlight on Volunteers. For the last, I think the last one we did was just under 14 years ago, can you believe it? And I'm truly honoured to be the first. I'm truly, truly honoured. Go check that out on Sonny G's YouTube channel. Just search Sonny Govan and you will be able to find us without any problems whatsoever. Fantastic, fantastic content. And massive love to Lindsay and Steg for just making this happen as well. I'm going to be the first of many, of course. The first of many. Many. So do keep your eyes and ears on some more volunteer spotlights. Truly, truly honoured. And you know, with this year being my 13th year, how more well-timed could it be? Not only that, but of course, this being our 25th anniversary year, you could not have asked for better, let me tell you. Never better, as life is truly on tick. Take it away, boys.

sounds of Alanis Morissette and Crazy. I think I definitely prefer Seal though, right? Brilliant track. Absolutely brilliant track. Yeah, so with all the chaos this morning, it was pretty chaotic. So prior to my support carer acquiring the company car that is used to bring me into the station, there was another carer that had borrowed this for a couple of days purely because their own vehicle had broken down. So that was fine. They were due to hand in the company car that was going to then bring me to the station with the other staff member who I'm now with today. The car was due to be delivered back to the care company at just after 7 o'clock, something like that, something around about that time. And they didn't bring the car back until about before 9 o'clock. So already not a good start on this particular member of staff. Everybody will remain nameless, by the way. We're not going to name and shame. That's just the worst thing you can do. Put it this way, I don't think this particular member of staff who was up to these shenanigans is in for a good day. Not talking about the carer who's with myself, by the way. They've been exemplary in all of this. They've been just trying to do their job as best they can. So anyway, so what had happened after that was So car wasn't handed in until just after 9 o'clock. After that, the member of staff who was due to support me had gotten a hold of the car. They were passed on this vehicle by the very individual who had the car prior with the engine still running. So that's fine, engine's still running. With modern cars, of course, you don't always need the key in the car for the engine to actually run. That's provided that the engine is actually running and that everything is actually turned on. So the poor member of staff who supported me today would never have initially thought to have even looked for the key until they had to unlock the motor, that kind of thing, or to basically, you know, just make sure the car's in order by the time they got to my house. So they were given this car with no key. Who knew, right? The key wasn't left in the actual holder of the car. So the poor carer that's supporting me today is frustrated as a result of that, had to then phone this other member of staff to try and get the key off of them. That person had to then call a taxi, which then took 15 minutes for them to actually bring the key over to us. I mean, how negligent can one member of staff be to not leave a key where it's supposed to be in a vehicle? I mean, come on, if you're borrowing a vehicle from a care company or whatever your institution is, an insurance company, the council, come on, you're going to make sure that your car or the vehicle that you've borrowed is in the order that you've left it in, or at least in a good enough condition that's respectful, good etiquette, the keys are there, everything is where it should be. You know, I mean, it's like our code of ethics. If people borrow a key from us and they misplace that key, privilege lost, right? Privilege lost. You cannot be trusted with a key. That's how strict even our code of ethics is. So then why then, as a member of staff, a very complacent member of staff from the company that they're working for, why do they then misplace a key and forget to put it back in the actual holder that it was left in prior to them borrowing the vehicle for a couple of days? That is just not acceptable. Not acceptable. So I suspect that said member of staff in question is in for a very rough day. But to the member of staff who I'm working with, you've been exemplary, pal. They, you know, because it's added more stress for them. I have no doubt that I'm afraid a few reports are probably going to have to be written about this, I suspect, in terms of company policy, because, I mean, it's just not on. I think their senior manager was already made aware of it, but yeah, just mental, absolutely mental. Who honestly, I mean, do these people understand who they're working for? They're working, they're not just working with people who have very basic additional needs, who are children trapped in adults' bodies. They are dealing with a whole spectrum of support needs. And the fact that they've got the audacity to be that complacent by misplacing a key fob in a car where they've not left it, but they've not put it back in the holder they should have left it back in, so much so that the poor carer who was only able to drive the car given the fact that it was still turned on when they were given the vehicle. You know, there's also security issues there as well, because if you've then left that car, no key, suppose that he'd never turned the car off but hadn't looked for the key until we even got to Sonny G. You know, it's common sense. Come on, common sense. Can you imagine if
the key wasn't there by the time we got to Sonny G, but only if the car had been left running. The fact that obviously my own carer had left the car running in advance, well, sorry, had turned off the car. They'd turned off the car by the time they'd got to my house. Obviously, that wasn't going to happen because they weren't going to be able to start it without the key. So, yeah, just a whole shower of chaos, big time, has ensued this morning. I didn't even get here until about 10:40. And this is where we are. So, yeah, I suspect said particular member of staff in question is in for a very, very, very rough day. But I feel so sorry for my own carer because they have been, as I say, exemplary throughout the whole thing. They've been fantastic, absolutely fantastic. But it's been stressful for them because they've been desperate to try and get me here as quickly as possible. It's not good. And the worst of it is, this other member of staff who was complacent in the first place, I've met them on at least 3 occasions. And it's crazy. It's crazy. Every time they see me, it's like, oh, do you remember me? Do you remember me? I mean, come on. Are you really so dim? Are you seriously so dim? Do you think that people that you work with who have additional needs just somehow lose their memory after you work with them? Now, in terms of certain needs, yes. If you're dealing with a child trapped in an adult's body situation with certain clients, I understand that. But why do you just automatically jump to that conclusion? As though somehow every person that's got support needs can't even articulate their frustrations in a professional way, of course, even on air. But it's, yeah, do these people really realise who they're working for? Come on. They're working with a company who deal with multiple clients. It's their responsibility to ensure that they ensure good practice. I'm starting to sound like one of these employee training films. You know, if you watch any job training video, you know, professional practices and, you know, good practice and all this, just over and over again. You know, I mean, listen, I had to write about this over and over again on a college course. I know that Samuel will probably vouch for me even on his uni course. You've got to write it again and again purely to even tick the box. So, yeah, we're used to it all the time. Stegs obviously used to it from writing various applications and what have you. The list goes on, right? We're all used to the terms good practice, professional, you know, professional environment, professional standards. You know, we write this time and time again in applications, uni work, but yeah, I've gone on often enough, right? Just not a good way to start Wednesday morning, but do you know what? I'm here now. I'm enjoying my time with you guys. Keep the chats coming, guys. Morning to Kushti, by the way, and Shadab. Hope you guys are well. Morning to the bold Gordy. Morning to, of course, the incredible flirty Jenny. Hi to DJ Anita. So many of you locked in right now. I'm going to get to more of your shout-outs, I promise you, I promise you. But yeah, over the brief stress of that chaos this morning, and I'm at least happy to be with you guys, all right? 25 years of the station. And right now, everything but the girl with Caution to the Wind. Keep it locked, Sonny G, the People's Station, with yours truly, Matthew Ward, alias the Mighty Rave.

Caution to the Wind from Everything But the Girl. I remember Stig playing this a few years ago. And I only recently heard it again, and I just went, do you know what? This is feeling so summery for the weather we had. I was only just back in the house after the rewiring in our own house took place, and do you know what? It just stuck out. It came on an autoplay after a previous instalment of the Rave Ward came out. By the way, no show again this weekend. But by the way, we have had the house plastered, so that's all been completed. All the plastering has now been completed, and now we just need to get to the next phase where we get the decorator in to do all the painting. And even better yet, we've already bought my carpet. So I'm really, really chuffed. So it's a case of getting the decorator in and then just letting the shop know when they can deliver the carpet. So we're getting there, we're getting there. I reckon in the next 2 or 3 weeks I could be back in there. So onwards and upwards, onwards and upwards. Things are really beginning to build. I'm fairly chuffed, fairly chuffed that we've gotten to this point. It's been a long time coming, but we're finally here, But yeah, from chaotic news to that, and also, of course, not to mention this year's Hip Hop Unity, 25th of July. Do come along, of course, to Queen's Park Arena. It is all going to go off, and just so many great rappers from across the scene, from both the underground and global communities as well. It is really going to be a big one this year. It truly, truly is. Our fourth year doing this, can you believe it? How has it gone so quickly? How has it honestly gone so quickly on the People's Station? It is absolutely mental. I don't know where this is going. Do keep your Mixcloud chats coming. SonnyG103 is where you can find us on Mixcloud. And this from 2023. Still can't get enough of this. On Free Range, the bold natural child. Can we feel it?

Sonny G with Natural Child. Morning, Gordy. Also, morning to Heaven's Mixtape, Mr. Matthew Checkitz himself, or Doctor, should I say. Just to fill you in on the chaos that I had this morning, so the previous, there was a... Right. So, before my carer acquired the company's vehicle that was used to take me into the building, a previous member of staff had borrowed this vehicle for a couple of days because their own car had broken down. When they handed the vehicle back into the company, they never placed the keys back into the cup holder. Now, this car has a key fob start. Well, it's not a key fob start. I think you still need the starter button in the actual vehicle, but the fob needs to be there so that the car is going to start, as is the case with most modern vehicles, right? And here's the thing. When my carer, who then came to pick me up, got a hold of the car from said previous rascal, the car was still running. Rascal is probably an understatement, but then do these people, as I said earlier on, realise how unprofessional it makes their own company look? It's like, as I was saying at the top of the show, when we're given keys in the station, we are bound by strict authority to make sure that nobody random gets in or nobody misplaces the key that we are given. Otherwise, we lose that privilege to have access to opening and closing the building, right? Simple as that. You know, you don't get to open up, you don't get access to allow a guest in. There you go. You might even lose your privilege in volunteering. There you go. I mean, we take it seriously in here. We take it absolutely serious. You know, we've got so much equipment in here. Decks, radio equipment, microphones, you name it. Just, you know, computers. We don't make light of that at all. But we also know we're a vital resource for the community. So then why then, if you're a member of staff in a care company that is willing to be complacent with how you've misplaced a key in a car and still give someone a car without turning the car off? I mean, come on. The guy who was supporting me was lucky that they even got to my house. But it was only after he turned the car off and looked into the cup holder where the key would normally be that he realised, oh, the key wasn't there. Oh, so of course, because there was no key, he couldn't then start the car back up. It's a diesel, right? A diesel Honda. So, you know, God forbid if you had an electric vehicle, right? Because these things, they usually go into energy save mode. They usually, do they not usually cut out if there's no key fob near the vehicle? And if the vehicle's stationary, right? They're right on their energy saving. So can you imagine if that was an EV? That'd be even worse. That'd be honestly even worse. So yeah, misplacing car keys when you were supposed to give the vehicle back, or when you had given the vehicle back but just without the keys. I mean, how complacent do you get that you get so scatterbrained that you don't actually give someone the keys? And then, of course, they can't take the car anywhere once they've turned off the motor. Honestly, unbelievable. Not only that, the guy who'd previously had the car that they borrowed for a couple of days, they were supposed to deliver the car just after 7 o'clock. They didn't bring the car back until about 9 o'clock, when my carer was supposed to acquire that to then come and pick me up. So yeah, I don't know how somebody can be that complacent, but that is not a good look on their part, and I suspect they're going to have a really hard time in the office today. I believe, as I was saying earlier, just filling in those of you who've just joined us, I think their senior management will not be giving them a good day whatsoever. I mean, honestly, do these people realise that they're not just working with clients who are apparently children trapped in adults' bodies? They're also working with people who are me, who may indeed have support needs, but nevertheless, we still get about. We still get involved in the community. We're still articulate enough to come on the airwaves and talk to you, our loyal listener, who has been with us even for the last 25 years. And we want to keep that honest chat going. There is some fantastic content out there that you can check out. I've got more to share on that, of course. But if you missed it already, the first of our volunteer spotlights just under 14 years is now available. And who knew that I was given the honour to be the first? Honestly, I'm genuinely honoured. I really am. Massive love to Steg and Lindsay for just making this happen and for getting us out there. Really, really do appreciate it. Really, really do appreciate it. You can expect more in the mix. I wonder who's going to be next. Could it be the House Dimension guys? Could it even be Donna from our very own Freed Up crew?
Who knows? It could be a fair few of them. Could it even be our very own Kushti? Who knows? Who is getting interrogated next for a volunteer spotlight? Only time will tell. Keep an eye on our socials and indeed our YouTube channel as well. And one of those tracks that has defined us for just over a decade. Can you believe it? Probably at the moment, one of the local anthems of Sonny G. From the Gyro Babies. Now defunct under that alias, but nevertheless, an alias we still remember well enough, with the bold Equinox from 2015's Who Took Utopia?

happy summer to you. Yours truly, Matthew Ward, alias seemingly the mighty Rant Ward, according to Kush State, mate. I love it so much. Oh, honestly, when I go in so many rants, whether that's the commercial music industry versus true intimate grassroots artists, or indeed the chaos I had this morning. Honestly, there are so many rants I could go on. Who knows? People could be coming here for rants. Well, you think a couple of weeks ago, right, there was me ranting about the situation with New Who versus why I'm kind of only drawn to Classic Who at this point, given the BBC's box-ticking nonsense going on. Now, let me be clear. If you cast an actor of representation, I see, here I go again. If you cast an actor of representation, in theory, that is fantastic. But if you're using that to hijack a plotline of a programme where it's only used to tick that box and not to define a true character that actually means something to the context of a show, it's not a good thing. That's not a good thing because it doesn't push for real equality. All that is a box-ticking exercise. And here at Sonny G, we're all about real unity. I've said it again and again, we're all about real unity. We're all about bringing everybody together. Everybody has a voice. Everybody's equal, right? Everybody's equal. We have so many backgrounds, so many stories that people have told us, and we're exposed to so many cultures every single day. Sonny G is a true melting pot, and that's what we embrace. So, yeah, there's another rant. I came back to a rant that I went on a couple of weeks ago. Yeah, maybe that is my new alias, the Mighty Rant Ward. Oh, dear. Dear, dear, dear, dear. Right, moving on. Fancy going a bit deeper? Oh, yes. Keep it locked. Sonny G, the People's Station, with hopefully not too many rants.

Jason on the track and Breathe My Love. Getting another rinse on the legends. Love that acid. Don't forget, Hip Hop Unity takes place on the 25th of July. And Gordy has already informed me that he's booked his tickets. Big, big, big, big love. Will it be a 170? Is it going to be an HST? Or could it be lucky enough to get an, maybe one of the new Class 99s? Who knows? Who honestly knows? Maybe even a 93. Even though they're primarily being used as freight at the moment. Who knows? Or maybe the beloved 66. Oh. Sounding lovely. Sounding lovely. Oh. If you don't know already, we're both enthusiasts, so we're always kind of going, oh, I wonder what train it's going to be next that we're going to be getting pulled behind or indeed travelling on, depending on if it's a local or indeed a multiple unit. So yeah, I won't get too geeky here because most of you are not railway enthusiasts, but you know, some of you maybe have a brief interest in why it means so much to us. Just ask Francis Bourgeois, honestly. He will give you tons and tons of histories and honestly a fantastic video that he'd published on his YouTube channel recently where he went to view Clanline, which has just such an incredible exhaust beat, such an incredible exhaust beat. And the other one was it a class? Oh, I can't remember. I'm trying to remember. It was Western Champion. I can't remember what class she is, which is a diesel. Sounds pretty good on the thrash. Sounds pretty good on the thrash. The thrash meaning that the engine holds its gear and maintains power, if you don't know what that actually means. So, yeah, keep it locked in the People's Station. I've only got a few more tracks to go. I don't know where this is going. And here's some Erykah Badu.

Lake of Virgin from Madonna. Guys, I don't know where this is going. Hi to Dr. Matthew Check. It is actually getting pretty warm in here. I don't know where it has gone, troops. I've said that twice already. Am I still frazzled after earlier on? Anyway, as we draw ever closer to hip-hop unity this year, can I just remind you there is no instalment of the Rave Ward for the next couple of weeks until my room is fully decorated, and I'm hoping to be maybe back in there in the next 3 weeks at the worst, maybe four. We're just trying to get everything sorted, get the new carpet delivery sorted, but first of all, we've got to get the painting done, and it's just a slow process, all the painting and decorating. And then after that, carpet gets fitted, and then hopefully gradually I can start moving back in. So it will take a few more weeks, but we're slowly getting there. Until then, you can join me for another instalment of The Legend next week, same time, same place, from 11 till 12. I'm going to love you and leave you. Thank you ever so much for joining me, and I will keep you updated, and we'll give you that all-important countdown, indeed, when the show is ready to come back for Saturday for the Rave Ward as well. So do keep an eye. I will keep you posted, and we'll keep it all hype. But until then, Samuel is up next with the Rewind Hour. But until then, I'm going to love you and leave you. Cheers, and enjoy the rest of your Wednesday morning into afternoon. Take it away from the Bluebells. Thank you, new troops. Tatty, bye-bye.

Hello and welcome back to the Rewind Hour on Sunny G, where we bring you all your favourite hits and, well, some you might not know. It's lovely to be here this afternoon, and let's get things started with Waiting for a Star to Fall, Boy Meets Girl.

Hello, Gavin. This is Granny Annie with a shout out this Saturday, the 20th of June, from 12 noon to 3 p.m. in Connie's Hall, otherwise known as St. Constantine's Church Hall at the top of Yew Street. Come along for lots of fun for the family and all our communities, with stalls and crafts and jewellery and baking and a fire engine outside and an ice cream van. Also, next door is our Moogity Garden, and there'll be storytelling and drama with Georgia from Sunny Govan Radio, and that's from 1:30 p.m. That's adjacent, so once you've enjoyed the summer fair, do pop into Moogity. You can forage for fresh food and herbs to take home, and we celebrate the start of the summer because it's summer solstice on the 21st, and we call it Litha to welcome the summer. So, 20th of June, which is this Saturday, 12 noon till 3 p.m., Connie's Hall, and next door in Moogity Garden. See you there!

That was Jump by Van Halen. Now, we all love that song, but did you know that the first time it was written in 1981 by Eddie Van Halen, it was actually rejected by the rest of the band. It wasn't until

That was Romantics, Talking Your Sleep. I actually remember that one got a big spike in the charts when the Five Nights at Freddy's movie released in 2023. It's a great song, one of my favourites. Up next on Sunny G, here's Duran Duran.

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We look forward to welcoming you to Govan Community Fire Station.

Walking in Sunshine, Katrina and the Waves. This is actually another one where the band didn't like the song at first, because when they recorded it, they felt it didn't fit their pre-established style. Sort of like what would happen to Van Halen's Jump. However, they eventually grew to like the song, and it later became one of their greatest hits. Up next in Sunny G, we've got Billy Joel.

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Whitney Houston, I Wanna Dance With Somebody.

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And trust me, this world's gonna see. 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I'm gonna be a rock star.

Exciting times are on the way, new things to bring every day. Why not listen to the funky shows? The presenters will keep you on your toes. The music they play should suit everyone. Lots of variety, spice and fun. Different topics we can discuss with an in-depth analysis and minimal fuss. So come and join the growing queue. See what Sonny G can do for you. 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Sonny G's the best by a country mile. Everybody's loving Sonny Govan.

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Well, this is Dr. Yogesh Kotecha from Glastonbury, Connecticut, USA. And you are listening to a special edition of Heaven's Mixtape on Sunny G 103.5 with my good friend, Dr. Matthew Checkitz. The show that will put a smile on your face, lift your heart, and most importantly, move your musical molecules.

I knew that one would go down well with Mr. Riley. Pressure Drop by Toots and the Maytals. And if you want to see a great film with a great soundtrack, look up This Is England, Shane Meadows, from about, oh, it must be 20 years ago. Absolutely fantastic film. And it's early sort of appearances by Stephen Graham and Vicky McClure and a lot of other people that are quite even more famous now, and it's got a great soundtrack, including, of course, Pressure Drop by Toots and the Maytals. And prior to that, we had a demo version of Sitting on the Dock of the Bay by Otis Redding. And I thought, hope you enjoyed that slightly different track. And hello to Kushti and Shadab. Hope you enjoyed the tunes. And if you're listening on 103.5 FM to Sonny G Radio, welcome to the show. And if you're watching on mixcloud.com/SonnyG103, welcome as well. And remember, if you missed any of the show, you can catch up on the mixcloud.com/SonnyG103 channel at any time. You can follow Sonny G, which you must do, because there's so many great shows on this station. Heaven's Mixtape is just a very small part of the jigsaw. I love all the shows on this great station, and there might be exciting things ahead. I'm just hearing today, but I can't let on anymore. Anyway, let's have another track from the featured album, Mothership Connection by Parliament. Great original funksters, George Clinton et al. This one's called Unfunky UFO.

Funky, funky, funky. You're listening to Heaven's Mixtape on Sonny G Community Radio, the best radio station in the universe. And I will fight anyone who says it's not with me, Dr. Matthew Check. It's on a Wednesday afternoon. It's warm and close in here as usual, but I hope you're enjoying the tunes. That was the next track from Parliament, the featured album Mothership Connection, and we've got another stonker to at the tail of the end of the show before we finish today. Anyway, here, we, as I say, we played a track from Icarus earlier on, the British reggae band from the late 70s, early 80s. And this is a Peel session track, which not available on record, but I managed to track it down for you because I work very, very hard to get you the best tune. And this is something I remember from back in the day, and it's called Don't Put Reggae in a Bag.

Icarus by Don't Put Reggae in a Bag from a Peel session from 1981. Impossible to find, but I tracked it down for you kind people. Anyway, here's a new release actually from Fela Kuti. It's a remix because Fela Kuti died in 1997. Nigerian artist, of course, kind of one of the fathers of Afrobeat. And I just released on Bandcamp and it's absolutely brilliant. Remix of Gentleman, 2026, Fela Kuti. I think you might enjoy this one.

very fond of that. New release from Fela Kuti, a remix of Gentleman, just released on Bandcamp and other platforms, no doubt. Told you you'd like it. We've got some new music from Scotland coming up now. First of all, we've got a track from the Brontës album, which I got hold of recently on Last Night from Glasgow. And this one is called Wouldn't Be Me. I think it was a single last year, but it's on the album. Very, very good. And you might remember that Daffy had them on as a guest on one of his Daffy's Disc shows not so long ago. Still available on the mixcloud.com/sunnyg103 website. Very nice interview with them.

Brontes from Glasgow, from their new album, self-titled, and that was called Wouldn't Be Me. I think it's got a bit of the Go-Go's in there. What do you think? And that's meant to be a compliment. I hope you don't... I hope you're not offended by that, Brontes, but I love that, and it's a great album, available on Last Night from Glasgow. So, something else from Glasgow, Radica, has got a brand new album out called Cinepop, and it's absolutely fantastic. Came out, I think, last week. I got a hold of it, and it's brilliant. And they included on that album is a great cover version, of Strawberry Switchblade's Since Yesterday. This is Radica from a new album, Cinepop. Get hold of it immediately.

Radhika, she's got such a lovely voice. That's a great version of Strawberry Switchblades Since Yesterday and on the new album Cine Pop, and it will be shooting up the Scottish charts as before you know it. And I understand there might be some new stuff coming out from Strawberry Switchblade, or reissue stuff that's rare very soon, but I have nothing concrete. I'll keep my eye open because I was always a big fan of them back in the day, and we've played Peel Sessions by Strawberry Switchblade on Heaven's Mixtape before. Anyway, I hope you're enjoying proceedings on 103.5 FM or mixcloud.com/SonnyG103. Remember, you can catch up all the shows on the Sonny G Mixcloud feed, and not just this show, but any show you care to mention. And talking of the Scottish charts, number 5 in the Scottish album charts this week is Wojciech the Bear with their album, You Don't Want to Hear This. And here's a track from it. It's got a great title, Kylie's Put a Curse on Us.

Oh, very fond of that too. Wojciech the Bear from their brand new album, I Don't Think You Want to Hear This. Number 5 in the Scottish album charts. First week in the charts. It's a lovely album, actually. Very taken with it. And Mrs. C was too, as we were driving along the other day. She was saying, yep, like that. So check it out. Buy it. Never mind, no streaming allowed. You've got to buy this stuff. Anyway, talking of buying, another album that I bought for Mrs. C's birthday, which was last week. She's gone on holiday and left me home alone, actually, this week. Me, Pablo and Saz. Anyway, I bought her the Bluebells album because it's absolutely superb. And I'm going to play a track from that because, you know, why not?

The wonderful Bluebells from their brand new album. This is the Bluebells, former number one in the Scottish album charts, and we're headlining at the Sonny G Riverside Festival on Saturday. I'm so upset that I missed that because I had to go down to Newton Stewart, pick up our Sarah, hire a big van and drive 4 hours there and 4 hours back. So I really gutted I missed that, but I heard it was a really excellent day. So I'm glad you enjoyed it, and I'm sorry I missed it. Anyway, the monochrome set by the Bluebells, I think that's a kind of tipping the hat to the original monochrome set, the English post-punk new wave band, originally formed 1978. So it gives me an excuse to play this.

0: had to get the jangly guitars in there somewhere, didn't I? The monochrome set, He's Frank, which was a kind of partner track to the Bluebells, a monochrome set. Anyway, we've rapidly flying towards the end of the show. We've got about 20 minutes left before the end of this Heaven's Mixtape. I'm back in a fortnight with, I don't know what, something different. Got a few ideas, but nothing is set in stone yet. Anyway, last track from our featured artist, Australian bluesman C.W. Stone King from Northern Territories. Very quirky guy. Did a great gig at Cottiers, as I say. I think he'd had a few refreshments. He was a bit glassy-eyed, but the voice just filled the room. It's absolutely brilliant. Love it. And here's a track called We Gone Boogaloo. I'll tell you all about Boogaloo at the end. This is the title track from his album 2014. I think you might enjoy this one too.
1: Hey, on the jukebox, what a rockin'.

If that don't get you dancing, I don't know what will. We gone Boogaloo by C.W. Stone King, last from him on Heaven's Mixtape. And Boogaloo, if you might be interested, was a kind of genre of Latino music and a kind of style of dancing in the 1960s in New York by the Puerto Ricans and Cubans. You look it up on the YouTube, it's a quite a cool dancing, actually. And there were some great tracks associated with it, including this one by Pete Rodriguez. I think you might know this one. I Like It Like That.

0: I think that sort of thing is good for the mental well-being. What do you think? And again, if you can't answer that, there's something clinically wrong with the lower half of your body. Pete Rodriguez with I Like It Like That, a kind of boogaloo classic from 1967. Anyway, we've got about 12 minutes before JT comes on with his unofficial merchandise show. He's just coming into the room. The sweat's dripping off the ceiling, actually. It's a bit mad in here today. We've got the last track from featured album from Parliament. I think you're going to love this one too. Give Up the Funk, brackets, Tear the Roof Off That Sucker, 1975.
1: Tear the roof off, we're going to tear the roof off the mother sucker. Tear the roof off the sucker. Tear the roof off, we're going to tear the roof off the mother sucker. Tear the roof off the sucker.

So you can hear where Cameo got some of their ideas, can't you? From Parliament. Give Up the Funk, Tear the Roof Off the Sucker. Last one from the featured album Mothership Connection, I think 1975. Anyway, last tune for tonight is coming up in a minute. And just to say, I'll be back on the 24th of June with more of the same. Heaven's Mixtape. Remember, if you missed any, you can catch up on the Sonny G channel on Mixcloud.com. And you can follow the show on an Instagram at Heavens_Mixtape or at Matthew_Checkits or on Mixcloud. And lots of different ways of doing it. And remember, it'll be up on the Mixcloud feed shortly once I've edited it. Anyway, going to hand over to JT in a minute for his unofficial merchandise show. He's got all sorts as usual. He's currently getting his stuff all ready. And I'm going to leave you with another bit of kind of funky Latino Afro-funk fusion. The Tony Benson Sextet with Ugali. Our Nick put me onto this track a while ago, and it's a piece of class. See you in a couple of weeks. Stay safe, and thanks for listening. It's been great fun. Bye for now.

children play. 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They all gather around me. They seem to know my name. We laugh, tell a few jokes, but it still doesn't ease my pain. I know I can't hide from a memory, though day after day I've tried. I keep saying she'll be back, but today again.

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0: am a co-presenter once again, fans' favourite Kirsty Allen. Hello, Kirsty. How are you?
1: Yeah, I'm good. Just trying to stay cool.
0: And the house band, well, they're turning into that, Jumpman's Choir, are with us again to celebrate and commemorate Scotland participating in the 2026 World Cup. And the chaps will be playing live for us in the second half, either here suitably attired. As well as that, we'll be playing tracks from Beth Carvalho, Mickey Nines, Public Enemy, Coffin, The Shaking Pyramids, Mano Negra and Yaffierty's Placebo, Travis, and much more. Enjoy.

0: Very good, very good. Who did we play there, Kirsty? Oops. We played a... Oh, it was Green Day, American Idiot. Mm-hmm. Then the Smiths, Big Mouth Strikes Again. And that was Sham 69 with That's Life. The next track is by the house band. Are you out there, guys?
1: They're there somewhere.
0: Are they out there somewhere?
1: Yeah.
0: Yes, aye.
1: Making tea.
0: If you haven't heard Junkman's Choir yet, this is them. It's called A Parcel of Rogues.

0: Excellent, and we'll be hearing from Junkman Square about 9 o'clock. I think the idea of this show was just to get people hyped up for the game tonight, Kirsty.
1: Yep. Get the energy going.
0: Get them going. So there's some Scottish tracks, there's a couple of Brazilian tracks I put in.
1: Good.
0: Try to find the kind of anthems of various teams, and they're all really cheesy.
1: It's a fine line, isn't it?
0: I find the one that said Iran 2026 World Cup, but then I realised they were singing in Spanish.
1: Oh, right, okay. So, bit confusing.
0: So that was it. So I just deleted it from the playlist and put in another Scottish one. This is Brookcombe.

0: Very good. That was Brookscombe with the last time. Dave and Kevin have joined us. Hello.
1: Hello, Franny. Hello, how you doing?
2: How are you doing? You all right?
0: We just played your Parcel of Rogues in the Nation there. Who should we dedicate that to? FIFA?
1: FIFA.
0: FIFA,
1: yes, aye.
0: When did Bino get the Peace Prize?
1: Ah, exactly.
0: It's bought and sold. That's what it was. And I think Maradona gets a couple of mentions tonight.
3: I know, I can't come along and not pick it, and since it's football related, that's an even more excuse to play it.
0: Aye.
3: Yeah.
0: Favourite player of the World Cup ever?
1: My favourite player?
0: Yes.
1: Pele.
0: Pele? Kevin?
2: Pele is kind of that, my first World Cup really was...
0: No, Pele.
1: Pele or Johan Cruyff.
2: Not that I played in the first World Cup.
0: Did you know?
2: First World Cup, it was Pele.
1: Second one you played in, wasn't it?
0: Kirsty, is it something new?
3: It's not my idea. I'm going to bow out, yeah. Talk to me about bands. Yeah.
1: Well, are you Franny?
0: Mine is Maradona.
1: Yours is Maradona, man, aye.
2: I wonder why.
0: Q.
3: Here we go.

What goes on? Roll the stones of the rap game, not bragging. Lip bigger than Jagger, not sagging. Spell it backwards, I'ma leave it at that. That ain't got nothing to do with rap.

0: Okay, that's the message we'll be giving out to the Brazil team tonight. We're harder than you think. Next track is by Niafiatis. Davey, tell us about Essence of Spirit.
1: Well, that was recorded for Italia 90, the
0: Sheesh.
1: Essence of Spirit.
0: Where did you record it?
1: In Shabby Road in Kilmarnock.
0: In Kelly, aye.
1: Aye. I think by a young Kirk Monaghan at the controls.
0: That's right, aye. Good. And we're going to play this. This is its first radio play ever, I think.
1: Do you think so?
0: I think so, aye. Can you think?
1: I'm not so sure. I think it's maybe been played a long time ago.
0: You reckon, huh?
2: Mm-hmm.
0: I will say it's the first scene anyway, just to get into this, you know.
1: I think Terry Wogan played it.
0: So he did, aye.

0: Hello, Gavin. This is Granny Annie with a shout-out. This Saturday, the 20th of June, from 12 noon till 3 p.m. in Connie's Hall, otherwise known as St. Constantine's Church Hall at the top of Ewe Street. Come along for lots of fun for the family and all our communities, with stalls and crafts and jewellery and baking and a fire engine outside and an ice cream van. Also, next door is our Moogity Garden, and there'll be storytelling and drama with Georgia from Sunny Govan Radio, and that's from 1:30 p.m. That's adjacent, so once you've enjoyed the summer fair, do pop into Moogity. You can forage for fresh food and herbs to take home, and we celebrate the start of the summer because it's summer solstice on the 21st, and we call it Litha to welcome the summer. So, 20th of June, which is this Saturday, 12 noon till 3 p.m., Connie's Hall, and next door in Moogity Garden. See you there.
1: I was on my way up here to the studio, you know what I'm saying? And this brother stopped me.
2: Oh, sheesh, we're for dying. Here we go. This is Beth Carvello.

0: That was Cassina do Pai from Beth Carvalho, Brazilian. Right, the next track, Bell and Sebastian. I've avoided World Cup songs.
1: Yep.
0: They were all too cheesy for me, and I couldn't get into them. And we played this Bell and Sebastian track a while ago.
1: Yeah.
0: And I don't know, I had a wee mind block. Didn't really like it.
1: I know what you mean. I think I was the same with it. Yeah.
0: And then played it again and again.
1: Yeah.
0: Played it at Davies. Who did you say it reminded you of?
2: It reminded me a wee bit of the Pet Shop Boys.
1: Huh? Oh, yeah.
0: And when you play it, that's what comes to mind. And it's

0: There you go, Bell and Sebastian, with It Only Takes a Line. Are you getting into the football spirit? Are you?
1: I've been watching all the highlights and watching bits and pieces. What? I liked Ghana last night. I thought Ghana were really good last night.
0: But who were they playing?
1: They were playing England.
0: I didn't even know.
1: held them to 0-0.
0: Right? Did they?
1: Aye, but they probably playing the sort of game plan Scotland are going to play the night.
0: That's how little I care about any other teams. Iran's about the only other one I've been watching. It's like, come on, Iran.
1: Iran was pretty good, aye.
0: Aye.
1: The Iranian guy, the Belgian guy gets sent off for holding the Iranian guy back, which was almost the same as a mirror image of what happened to Shea Adams. And the Moroccan guy didn't get sent off.
0: Alright, I'm good. Kirsty, you've been watching all the clips from Miami.
2: Oh yeah. So. Still those. That's the thing. I'm not a big like into the football and all that, but love all the atmosphere and all the chat that goes with it.
0: I must admit, I don't know whether this is a Scottish thing in me, but those clips I've just been waiting for. Right, he's just going to take yin Scottish drunken Scottish fan to expose himself with his kilt and think it's funny, and it's going to go down a manhole. So I've been waiting. I'm totally and utterly happily surprised that
2: so
0: that's
2: far.
0: Never happened.
2: You've said it now.
0: Oh no.
3: Tonight is the night.
0: But just watching all the clips of the people from Boston. Boston again, just saying, oh, we're going to miss you, know that. And there was a tear coming to my eye with some of them, you know. It was absolutely brilliant. They've done so well.
3: The publicans have done so well.
0: Yes, I see they closed that pub, the Dubliners. When the English fans turned up yesterday.
2: The Sam Adams Brewery's done very, very well.
0: That's
2: the big beer over there in
0: is
2: Boston.
0: It?
2: It's like named after Sam Adams.
0: You've been to Boston?
2: I have, yeah.
0: Aye.
2: But I didn't get such a good welcome as what they all always have then.
1: Were you wearing your kilt?
2: Just in comparison. I think now if any Scottish people go over, we'll probably get a better welcome. But
0: yeah,
2: Years ago I went.
0: Like the mayor and all that of Boston and North, whoever is the top, they're saying, yeah, we need to do this every year. And I'm like, really? I don't know.
1: Laughing all the way at the back.
0: That's the pessimist in me. I want to be proven wrong. For however long we're going to be there, I just want it just to that kind of spirit to continue. All right, nothing says World Cup 2026 like I'm a Luna Sniffers, Kirsty.
2: Absolutely.
0: Right? Is this one of your favourite tracks?
2: Yeah, this is a good one. Also one that doesn't have any swearing in it, so, you know, limited choice, to be honest. This is a really good one.
0: What did you pick?
2: All the same. It's called Hertz.

0: Shaking Pyramids would take a trip. You've played with him, Davey, haven't you? Shaking Pyramids.
1: No.
0: Did you play in the same bill or something?
1: No, they played the Bickering Bush in Kilmarnock, and it was the first time I'd ever been in the Bickering Bush, and I think we played a week or two later or something like that.
0: What a band.
1: As close as I've ever got to playing with them.
0: Where were they for?
1: Greenock.
0: Did you ever see them, Kevin, at all?
2: No, I never saw them.
0: What a band.
1: They got onto Pebble Mill at One with Lonnie Donegan. Got jamming with Lonnie Donegan.
0: That's where I saw them. Mm-hmm. I think I've got that clip on VHS somewhere. That's right, I remember that. You picked the Coasters, Kirsty.
3: Yeah, this is one that's just like a good energy one, I thought, as well. I used to have like a CD that was like music from Tarantino films, and I'd loved this one. I think it's Death Wish it's from.
0: Right, okay.
3: It's just a good high energy one.

0: crazy.
1: Yeah. 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
2: 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We'll look forward to meeting you. 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
3: 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And our guest, Junkman's Choir, are going to be playing for you in a couple of songs' time. This is Beluga Lagoon.

0: Bro,
1: okay, we'll try that one, eh?

0: Well, that was Banks of Newfoundland. That was published in Boston, 1820.
1: Oh, a nice wee connection there.
0: There you go.
1: Yeah. Yes.
0: Not the reason I would choose that tune.
2: It wasn't, no.
0: This is
2: Let's give that position there.
0: This is an old pub drinking song, isn't it?
2: Aye.
0: So.
2: So get your beers out.
0: This is called The Cuckoo's Nest.

0: Have
1: you
0: been back before?
1: Aye, it's, I don't know, have we done if we played it live or not yet?
2: No, I don't think so.
1: No, it was like, we were going to start recording it, weren't we?
2: Yeah, we've done a version of it, but let's not complain. It's nice,
1: let's imagine. Alright, this one's a Codrossie Bay. This summer feel, yeah.

Yay, that was brilliant. That's fantastic. That was Junkman's Choir there playing four songs for you live in the studio.

0: Yes, I'm Dale Clark, Watch Commander at Govan Community Fire Station. 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
1: With more misinformation being shared than ever, it's crucial to separate fact from fiction when discussing refugees and asylum seekers in the UK. We often see headlines claiming people with refugee status are flooding the country and illegally entering the UK, while social media accounts continue to spread misinformation around refugees. But how much of this is actually true? Let's tackle some of the biggest myths and break down the facts.
2: Myth 8. Deterrence measures will stop people smugglers profiting off vulnerable people.
3: Reality, there is no evidence that deterrent methods such as banning people from the country and deporting them to other countries will stop smugglers. Many people are already fleeing conflict and persecution. If the UK government expanded safe routes, fewer refugees would need to turn to smugglers.
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6: Hello.
5: And Junkman's Choir, who you just heard.
7: Hello.
5: Is that all new songs?
7: Rossi B is no new song. That's the second album, aye.
5: Is it?
7: Aye.
5: Aye, what about the rest?
7: The rest? What do you call it? Banks of Newfoundland, that's an old sea shanty. And The Cuckoo's Nest, an old drinking song. And the Katie Cruel's a really old song.
8: Yeah, it goes back to an old Scottish folk song called The Lickbob's Lassie. It goes back to an old folk song called Lickbob Lassie. It's a kind of 14th century song or something like that. Right. But it's get taken over to Ulster and then it get taken over to America and then it's...
5: How long has been playing that in your set?
7: Since 1500s.
8: We've played it for a while. We played it way, way, way back, but then it just fell off the set. We didn't record it.
5: I've never heard any of the four songs.
8: No. We've recently been doing it again and sneaking it into the set. We've recorded a version of it as well. So,
5: nice.
8: Yeah.
5: You've seen Junkman's Choir live, Kirsty, haven't you?
6: Yeah, I have before. I think it was like St. Luke's years ago.
8: That was before France.
6: Yeah, I think so. Yeah.
5: Is any gigs coming up in Glasgow or anything like that?
8: Not in Glasgow.
7: The last one we did was March on the Flying Duck. We're going to Yomad, playing Yomad at the weekend.
5: Where's that?
7: Doing in Devon.
5: Yomad, it doesn't sound like a Cornish... Oh no, it does sound like a Cornish word, doesn't it? Aye. Is that a festival? Is that a pub?
7: Aye,
5: is it?
7: It's a festival.
5: Have you played before?
7: No, first time.
5: Something new?
7: Aye.
5: You'll be hoping it's a wee bit cooler.
6: Take your sun cream with you, definitely.
8: Yeah.
5: You picked Harry Nielsen, Kirsty.
6: I did.
5: Any reason for picking this one?
6: It's just an upbeat song. Got to get up. Yeah.
5: I guess. What show?
6: It's Russian Doll you're thinking of. Natasha Lyonne. That
5: you've got a connection to Russian Doll, haven't you? A loose connection.
6: It was just, I used to do this thing where whenever I went anywhere, I would like look up what's been filmed here and then go to that location and try and line up the shot.
5: Yes, and for Instagram.
6: Yeah, and I did that with a shot from Russian Doll at Tompkins Square Park in like East Village in New York, and Natasha Lyonne like reposted it or something and ended up getting like 40,000 likes or something, and then never again. But yeah.
5: That was it.
6: That's maybe what you're thinking of.
5: What a buzz.
6: Yeah.

0: Very good, very good. Harry Nielsen. You were saying there, you were listening to
1: I was listening to the radio this morning, and they were interviewing Irvin Welsh, and he was saying that he was saying he's got his floor space in his house in Miami is totally full. Right.
0: Of
1: punters, his pals and
0: punters.
1: Over to see
0: you mean empty beer bottles or something?
1: Aye, aye. Aye. And he just says he's glad his wife isn't there because she wouldn't like what's going on in the house.
0: Or his ex-Hibs casuals mates from Edinburgh. Aye. Aye. Oh god.
1: But he also did say that that it was like sort of Scotland will never have an easier chance of qualifying. Which was a bit of a kiss of death for me.
0: God, aye. Does he reckon because Brazil aren't as good as?
1: Because it's easier, they say it's easier to qualify than not to qualify for the next round.
0: I don't quite get you.
1: Because there's more teams going to go through the next round than there is going to go home.
0: Aye. What do you think about tonight against Brazil? What's your thoughts?
1: I think we'll get beat by one or two.
0: Aye.
1: I think the Ghana match will have like sort of decide it will have been the match they watch and go, that's what we're going to do against Brazil.
0: Kevin, are you going to stay up and watch it, Kevin?
2: Maybe stay up for the first half
0: and just see
2: what happens. Yeah.
0: Aye, Kirsty.
3: I'll be around.
0: You'll be in the same country.
3: I'll be around. I will exist in Scotland this evening. Yes.
0: Yes. Aye.
3: I'll be aware. I'm sure someone will tell me what's up.
0: I'm asking these questions, but I'm trying to keep it out of my mind. I'm not doing very well at it.

0: Excellent. Nicely, brothers, but this old heart of mine. Oh, World Cup chat. We've done the Boston clips, the Instagram clips in Boston, and my total pessimism towards it all.
1: Well, that's very Scottish of you.
0: Waiting on. I'm patriotic.
1: Exactly. Self-deprecating.
0: I'm not a miserable sod, I'm patriotic.
1: Exactly.
0: Just waiting for some kind of disaster happening.
1: Always waiting.
0: Coffin, have you heard of Coffin, Kirsty?
1: Yeah, I think from you, though. I think you've played them before.
0: They're kind of this generation.

0: I just love that band.
1: That's great.
0: They played at Stereo 2 months ago, something like that, and they just all pulled out a transit van. I don't know whether they hired the transit van here or brought it from Melbourne. How do you bring a transit van from Melbourne? You don't you know? But the van suited them. Mm. It was all painted and Celtic tattoos and all that.
1: Right.
0: But they literally just poured it.
1: It was maybe a transit van they just rented from, you know, Uthupicar or whatever it is, and they just painted that on the way.
0: Possibly, aye. But what a band. It's the drummer that sings as well, too.
1: Oh, really?
0: I never pictured it until I seen them. But oh, an amazing live band. Who are we going next, Kirsty?
1: One of your ones, I think. Martino.
0: You can see I certainly passed this on to you because it's sort of hard for me to pronounce.
1: Martino Davila?
0: Yep, that's better than
1: that's
0: I did.
1: It's a stab in the dark for me. Yeah. But
0: I think this is just another Brazilian track I picked.
2: Canta, canta, minha gente, deixa a tristeza pra lá. Canta forte, canta alto.

0: Well, Junkman Squire have left the building and I totally forgot to get them to say cheerio to you, good listeners.
1: Cheerio in spirit.
0: Yes, cheerio in spirit, yes, aye. That was Travis.
1: Yeah.
0: That was one of your songs, Kirsten.
1: Yeah, that was that song that I don't know if you all remember, it was a couple of years ago or so when they brought out that album and there was a bit of a event around it and they were going around Glasgow on a bus and it was, what's his name, the lead singer, Fran Healy, was like kind of hanging off the back of it and just talking to people and jumping on and off the bus and stuff.
0: I can't remember that.
1: Yeah, I just YouTube it, but yeah, that was...
0: Was that a single?
1: Yeah, well, this, well, that, no, it was off that, it was off an album.
0: Just off the album.
1: It was off an album, but it was that song, I think, that was when that came out. That's what they were doing as a bit of a publicity thing.
0: Yeah.
1: And it was really good. There's loads of good footage of it, of just folk, them driving past, being like, what's going on there and stuff. And it was quite
0: Have you ever seen them live?
1: I've never seen them, you know. Yeah, I've always liked them, but no, I've never.
0: I think maybe one of the big festivals I used to go to, I think maybe they've played in that, but I didn't.
1: Yeah. Didn't go, maybe don't remember going to see them.
0: No.
1: Yeah.
0: No, I didn't make the effort, but
1: they're
0: that
1: still,
0: was nice.
1: They're still making some good stuff.
0: That was quite nice. I liked that. Oh, who have we got next?
1: Mano Negra. I think you've played him before.
0: Oh,
1: on
0: yeah,
1: as well.
0: That's one of Davey's choices. I know that Davey's previous band, Nya Fiertes, they toured France with Mano Negra. Mm. And I was lucky enough to be the second support
1: acts
0: I've played with Nya Fiertes and Mano Negra, and this was his choice. And this is the second Maradona song, I think.
1: What a coincidence.

champion du monde de football.

0: go.
1: Yeah, that was Mano Negra with, what was it called again?
2: Santa Maradona. That could be the theme for next time, just songs about Maradona.
1: Yeah.
2: There's probably more than we realise.
1: I bet there is, aye. But we're just talking earlier, we could have an international show.
2: Yeah, that's a good idea.
1: After playing some of those Brazilian tracks, yeah. They're really good.
2: Yeah.
1: Everybody we know that comes from different countries.
2: Mm-hmm. Everyone can pick a song, yeah.
1: Yes.
2: That sounds good.
1: It's good to put nothing cheesy.
2: Aye, it's got to be good. It's got to be good.
1: And also, I thought, yeah, there's nothing says football more than Rage Against the Machine.
2: Of course.

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3: Welcome back to Totally Wired with me, San Fran, my guest Kirsty Allen. Hey, this is, I suppose, in the extra time.
4: Extra time, yeah. Extra time. See what you've done there.
3: Yes. Yeah. Carefully planned, rehearsed time and time again. Yeah. Who have we got next?
4: Placebo, I put on this. This is like a cover of Boney M's Daddy Cool, which is just when I hear get people pumped up, this is one.
3: Did Boney M play that?
4: They played Down the Rabbit Hole.
3: Down the Rabbit Hole.
4: Yeah, and Placebo do like an album of covers.
3: Do they?
4: And, you know, that can be a bit cheesy sometimes when bands do this, but this one just works so well.

0: That sounds as if they've used the Boney M track as well on that.
1: Maybe, like, like they've sampled it a little bit as well. Yeah.
0: That totally works.
1: I think his voice totally works for it as well, yeah.
0: Totally, that's really good. I need to send me a link to the...
1: The rest of them.
0: The rest of that album, yes. Yeah. Who have we got next?
1: Got Teddy Bears and Mad Cobra. This is one of yours. That's why I'm saying it, like, I'm unsure, because this is one of yours.
0: It's called Cobra Style. I'm actually a bit nervous about playing this.
1: That means you should play it, I think.
0: I can't remember it. Here we go.

0: We'll play something we know to go out with. Okay. So, do you want the Pogues or the Pixies? What do you fancy?
1: I mean, I'll go for the Pixies on this one.
0: Go for it. I've seen them playing it live a lot of times.

0: Well, we're coming to an end of the show. Thank you very much for coming in again, Kirsty.
1: Thanks for having me.
0: But we'll definitely do that idea of an international
1: show. That's a really good idea. Yeah, let's do that.
0: So you have been listening to Total Wired with me, San Fran, and Kirsty Allen, and Junkman Squire playing live. And we'll see you all next time. Bye.
1: See ya.
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0: just Donald twirls your true Hochwell. That's the way we sing the song in Scotland. But of course, the song might have more international appeal, sung something like this. 1, 2, 3, 4.
1: Well, just come down from the Isle of Scotland. No, we're picking them off for shy.